me trying to write with my left. Read fresh as death, they get the top of the tag. Priceless, you in the heart every bag. ISIS, I'm at the bottom of the mask. Shite it, I got a terrorist swag. Bet, dog keep a stick on deck. So who wanna play fetch? Niggas gotta catch wreck on God. So I gotta kill it for the set. Acting like somebody dead, people telling me it's so hard.

0: Esto.
1: How you in the front of the motherfucking crowd with a sad face? Fix your motherfucking face. Let's go.
0: Yeah.